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1: 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Cornelius, we can't handle it this weekend.
0: Oh, really?
1: Certainly nice to hear from you, man.
0: Bye! 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

0: 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Yeah.
1: 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This is a ride or die. You can confide in me. There's none to hide, and I swear.
0: Stay solid, never lie to you. Swear most.

Oldies Project is spoken in Dutch. Everyone worldwide can enjoy. Pulse Oldies you won't hear anywhere else. Only here on the Oldies Project.

They passed an ordinance in the town. They said we'd have to tear it down. That little old shack out back, so dear to me. Though the health department said its day was over and dead, it will stand forever in

It was not so long ago that I went tripping through the snow, out to that house behind my old hound dog, where I'd sit me down to rest like a snowbird on his nest, and read the Sears and Roebuck catalog. I would hum a happy tune, peeping through the quarter moon, as my daddy's kin had done before. It was in that quiet spot daily cares could be forgot. It gave the same relief to rich and poor.

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It was air conditioned in the winter time. 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

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And every once in a while, I start texting, write a paragraph, but then I delete the message. Think about you like a pastime, I could cry you a river, get you baptized. Or I wasn't ready to act right, used to always think